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1: Yo, Bulgaria, it's Teddy Swims. Please keep watching and listening to my tracks on City for a chance to see me live in Berlin. Can't wait to see you there.
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1: 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Please keep watching and listening to my tracks on City for a chance to see me live in Berlin. Can't wait to see you there.
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1: Yo, Bulgaria, it's Teddy Swims. Please keep watching and listening to my tracks on City for a chance to see me live in Berlin. Can't wait to see you there.
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1: Yo, Bulgaria, it's Teddy Swims. Please keep watching and listening to my tracks on City for a chance to see me live in Berlin. Can't wait to see you there.
0: Искаш ли да слушаш на живо този хит?

хитове. Сега Сиси Лято. Let's get the party started. See you at the bar, you was hardly talking. That's when I knew that your heart was scarring. Friends to lovers need a part to star in. Like, wait, babe, let me

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1: 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Please keep watching and listening to my tracks on City for a chance to see me live in Berlin. Can't wait to see you there.
0: Искаш ли да слушаш на живо този хит?

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1: Yo, Bulgaria, it's Teddy Swims. Please keep watching and listening to my tracks on City for a chance to see me live in Berlin. Can't wait to see you there.
0: Искаш ли да слушаш на живо този хит?

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2: Yo, Bulgaria, it's Teddy Swims. Please keep watching and listening to my tracks on City for a chance to see me live in Berlin. Can't wait to see you there.
1: Искаш ли да слушаш на живо този хит?

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1: Yo, Bulgaria, it's Teddy Swims. Please keep watching and listening to my tracks on City for a chance to see me live in Berlin. Can't wait to see you there.
0: Искаш ли да слушаш на живо този хит?

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1: Yo, Bulgaria, it's Teddy Swims. Please keep watching and listening to my tracks on City for a chance to see me live in Berlin. Can't wait to see you there.
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1: Yo, Bulgaria, it's Teddy Swims. Please keep watching and listening to my tracks on City for a chance to see me live in Berlin. Can't wait to see you there.
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1: Yo, Bulgaria, it's Teddy Swims. Please keep watching and listening to my tracks on City for a chance to see me live in Berlin. Can't wait to see you there.
0: Искаш ли да слушаш на живо този хит?

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1: 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That's when I knew that your heart was starring. 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Like, wait, babe, let me

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3: Let's get the party started. See you at the bar, you was hardly talking. That's when I knew that your heart was scarring. Friends to lovers need a part to star in. 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